It's about our relations, creating relatives with our fellow human beings. If you can't see the value of community, try harder. We'll all be better for it.

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0: 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And my name is Bobby Brown. Watch me now, I'm going down.
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I'm going down. And my name is Bobby Brown.

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1: Cute looking girl.
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When I talk to God, I know he understands. 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Don't ask me what I think of you. I might not give the answer that you want me to.

0: You mean if I'm homosexual or something like that? Or,
1: yeah?
0: Well, I wouldn't kick Mick Jagger out of my bed, but I'm not a homosexual, no.
1: Well, tell me. Can you tell me why you're so uptight about having your hair cut?

I just started singing when I was about 17. I listened to a lot of music first, and one day I started singing, and I could sing. It was a surprise, to say the least.

so they could kill me. I'll see you. Oh, tell me why love is a lie. Just like a bone.